Z104.3, Baltimore's number one hit music station. My name is EJ. Shout out to Ariana Grande. Did you see how she's making a decision to step back from the public life? That's because y'all be doing the absolute most when it comes to her. Hate That I Made You Love Me.

0: 3, it is EJ. Is dating more than one person at a time frowned upon?
1: I don't think so.
0: You don't think so? Okay, good. Because everybody in here trying to make me feel crazy because I'm like, you have to date around and see what you like.
1: Exactly.

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My name is EJ. You know what? It takes a special individual to be this vulnerable in a song. Shout out to my guy, Somber. Just talking about his body issues and how we all feel a way about our bodies. You know what I mean? I feel like we've all felt that way once in our lifetime. Somber, My Body Isn't Ready on Z104.3. It's the

Don Ginny right there. Dracula on Z104.3, Baltimore's number one hit music station. Did you hear about this San Francisco startup that is offering a humanoid robot home cleaning service for $30 an hour? 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As long as I ain't got to clean my house and somebody else will do it, sign me up. 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I know.

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1: No, it's not. I don't think it is.
0: I agree 100%. I feel like people aren't being honest tonight.
1: Because I have a girlfriend, and she's letting me figure out who I want to date at multiple times.
0: Oh, wait, so you guys are, like, in an open situationship?
1: Yeah, she's open. She's open with me if I wanted to date someone else. She's actually open.

Yeah, we commercial free on Z104.3, Baltimore's number one hit music station. My name is EJ. I'd be so mad whenever I haven't heard from my bestie in like a few days, because it makes me wonder, are we still even friends? Because how are you going to go days without talking to your bestie? Z104.3,

0: Yeah, I want to know, is dating more than one person at a time frowned upon?
1: Go ahead and date more than one. That's fine.
0: Because everybody's saying how it's not. You should be sticking to one person. And I'm like, we're just dating. It's not like we're in a relationship. Why do I have to stick to this one person?
1: Yeah, I agree with that. I agree. You have to benefit yourself first. You got to see what's out there to see what benefits you before you start that committed relationship.
0: Exactly. 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Y'all, let's go.

0: 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My name is EJ. Is dating more than one person at a time frowned upon?
1: Do they have a reason?
2: I mean, does it have to be a reason?
1: Why? Like, they're just having fun.
2: Exactly. Only reason why I'm asking is because everybody that's calling, they're saying how you're only supposed to date one person at a time. And I'm thinking if

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My name is EJ. 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

0: So, wait, so you really can't date multiple people at one time?
1: No, that's not very nice. You're gonna get a...
0: Here's my thing. It's not like you're in a committed relationship with this person. All you guys are doing is dating, right?
1: Yeah, I guess so. But some people are... No, I'm just kidding.

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1: My name is EJ. 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You're a little broke right now. 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

Yo, Ariana Grande, Hate That I Made You Love Me on Z104.3, Baltimore's number one hit music station. By the way, have you ever sent a text to the wrong person before? 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

Zara Larsson, who I feel like is thriving right about now, as well as she should, because she's been putting in work, and I'm glad to see that she's getting all the flowers she deserves, man. 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

Another tiebreaker in the Shobin Shelley showdown for even bigger money. New waiting by the phone tomorrow. 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

0: 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Have you ever sent a text to the wrong person before? 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
1: I was trying to text a guy friend about a boyfriend, and it went to the boyfriend, and it was not positive, and the boyfriend broke up with me in the end, so.
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1: Yo, I love all the mute challenges. 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You know, they do it for We Can't Be Friends, but she kind of does that pause. And Chicago absolutely killed.

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Your number one for new music discovery, the new hit list, because I know you're busy, okay? You have a life. Lucky for you, I do not. No, I'm playing, but honestly, I really am doing all the hard work for you, so let me

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Yeah, Samba right there. My body isn't ready. What's up, friends? Happy Tuesday. Happy Tuesday night. I'm Angelina playing you all the new music you need to know. Shout out to Audrey Hepburn. She really is like my latest obsession. I just feel like she's bringing fun pop music back. The way you just want to like be jumping up and down when you sing this one. Sue me.

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0: All right, y'all, we're jumping into the show. What's happening? Very glad to be here. As always, Serena's here, Nicasio's here, Matt's here, and moi, Tino. I'm sure you guys remember the story of the man that got his wife and child, or children, in the car and drove them off a cliff.
1: Oh, my God. Crazy story.
0: They all survived, thankfully. The dude went to jail. It's been a whole thing, but the wife has accepted him back.
1: That's wild.
0: And they want to try and make it work. I think charges have been dropped. It's all good now, apparently. Could you ever in a million years do this? Process, think about it. Think about your partner driving you off a cliff with your kids in the car. And we'll talk more about this next.

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1: 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And her best friend kind of got into a little back and forth about the type of pool party they should have.
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0: Man, when you have a guy's night, you're supposed to go out and get lit and have a good time. Yep. Kind of like what Serena wants to do for her birthday, right?
1: Mm-hmm, yes.
0: So when I was first going through my divorce, I was very out of it and nobody was trying to hang out because people like, they're like, well, we know he's going through something, but don't bring it up and we'll just act like whatever.
2: Yeah, you don't want
0: to
2: pry.
0: Yeah, okay, whatever. I had one friend that wanted to show me a good time. His name's Kalen. He tours the country with myself and Carlos Mencia. Good guy. Now, the problem with this is he's Gen Z. Mm-hmm. And I learned through this that Gen Z does not know what a guy's night is. Kalen took me out for the absolute worst guy's night ever, ever, ever. And I talk all about it in my Love Bomb comedy tour set. And I just released this new clip on YouTube. It is streaming now. I would love for you to go check it out, man. I'm trying to, you know, slowly build the YouTube clips and more than just the 60-second clips. And so I share this story about the worst guys' night ever. And I want you to jump into the comments and tell me what you would have done in this situation. Because there's so many different things that just made me feel old, too.
1: Say, what's your perfect guy's night?
0: Good drink, good energy, good vibes. But like, it started off with Kalen picking me up in a Subaru. That's not like the ultimate like guys night hangout car.
2: Loud.
0: Like it was that. And then like when we get into the car, you know the music you listen to on the way to the club or whatever you do. We didn't even go to a club, by the way. That's a whole other part of the story. But like the soundtrack to the night.
2: Yeah.
0: Like to get you going. Uh-huh. This fool's listening to... bro, it's on YouTube. Go watch it. YouTube at Tino Cochino. Stream it. Show some love. Subscribe. I would greatly appreciate that. And I'm on tour too, man. I got Coachella this Friday. I've got Bellflower, California coming up in September. I got San Diego coming up August 22nd.
1: Nice.
0: Again, just TinoCochino.com. Get tour dates. Watch the YouTube video and show some support, man. I would greatly appreciate that. Talking about support, I'm going to tell you who needs it. Tom from MySpace, because MySpace is coming back.
2: Yeah, baby.
3: Oh, my God.
0: We're talking all about it next.

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2: Let's talk about MySpace making a comeback. This is a rumor, I think. I don't know if there's any confirmation, but they're saying that there are plans to relaunch MySpace.
1: Mm-hmm. It's the original owners. They still own MySpace, and they've just been waiting for the right time. And they did try to relaunch it back in, like, 2013. I don't know if you remember. They were trying to be, like, more music-focused.
3: Yeah, music-based.
1: Uh-huh, yeah. But it didn't do anything. So now they're, like, with, you know, like, everybody loving, like, nostalgia and everything. They're like, maybe this is the time.
2: In the comments, it's funny. Jesse underscore Sunshine said, this new generation is not ready for MySpace. They're too sensitive. They're not going to be able to handle that top eight.
3: Yeah.
2: Did you have an interesting MySpace name? Like, I was already Tino Cochino back then, so I was promoting.
3: Oh, really?
2: Yeah.
1: No, I just want to put my name, but I was friends with Drake on MySpace. Oh, because stop. I was, stop, because he was Drake? On, yes, because he was on Degrassi, and they would always promote, like, oh, like, go to my MySpace page, and he would promote music back then. I don't think his name was Drake. I think it was probably Aubrey Graham.
3: Yeah, well, that's his name. And also, I feel like this is a promo page that you were like, it's like some white girl was running it.
1: Maybe, but I was still Drake.
2: Did you message him though, or talk to him ever?
1: No.
4: Nikasi, are you jealous?
3: I know it's fake. It's cap. It's like I was friends with the Spider-Man movie. You know how you're able to be friends with, like, they have their own pages? Like
0: that one. The Friends of Spider-Man movie. Tino
2: Cochino Radio. As a man, there are four things you should never do for a woman, even if you're madly in love with her.
3: Facts.
2: Found this on Instagram, so it's gotta be true. We'll share it with you next.
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1: All right, let's talk to our Tino Cochino radio producer, Matt, who has three kids. What are the ages?
2: Hold on. 8, 10, and 13.
1: The fact you forgot. It's crazy.
2: I didn't expect that question.
1: Okay, so there's a new slang term that one of them or all of them are using.
2: My oldest is using this, but now they're all saying it.
1: Okay, what is the term?
2: So they use the word chat instead of saying, like, hey, guys, or whatever. Like,
0: oh, my gosh, Matt, catch up.
2: That's old?
1: Dude. Yeah.
2: They'll say things like, I'm cooked, chat, instead of like, hey, guys, I'm cooked.
1: Yeah.
2: They're like,
1: yeah,
2: I'm cooked,
3: it's a streaming
1: chat.
3: Thing.
1: A group
3: dude.
1: Now is the chat.
3: It's a streaming. Yeah. Oh, my
1: that's,
3: God.
1: You've heard Matt. That? We've talked about that before. Remember when we used to go live on Instagram all the time? And we'd be like, all right, chat, what do y'all think? Let's talk about a chat. That's literally how it started.
2: Yeah, but I thought you're talking to the chat. When you're streaming, there's literally a chat.
1: So now that's just,
2: that makes sense. They'll say it out. They're hanging out with their friends playing mini golf. Be like, chat, did you see that shot? And say like, hey, guys, you see that shot?
1: Hold on. How bad is your eyesight? You don't see the chat when your kids talk? Like out loud in the sky?
2: No, I do not.
1: That's crazy. Ridiculous. I mean, yeah, it doesn't technically make sense, but it's just the slang term. It is what it is.
0: Wow. Yeah.
1: Blew my mind.
0: Well, yeah, you're like so far behind though.
2: He just started saying it. So I thought
1: your kids are behind.
2: I thought it was the cutting
1: board thing. They probably get bullied.
3: I know.
0: Yeah. My son, it's not like new slang, but his like new thing is he's always saying no shot. Like, oh, like, did you see this? Or like, I don't know. You tell him a story, be like, oh, no shot. No shot.
2: Instead of saying like, hell no, basically.
0: Yeah, I guess. I don't know.
1: So you don't even know what it means? You just let him talk?
0: Well, like, when he says it in a good, like, I don't know how to explain it to you guys, but he says it in a good way that I understand.
1: You don't know how to explain anything right now.
2: Explain his explanation.
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1: Celebrity gossip, man. Yeah. We all love it. We call it tea time when we talk about it. So what tea are we spilling today, Serena?
0: So I don't know if you remember the drama between Young Miami and Tyla, where Young Miami was accusing Tyla of stealing one of her songs.
1: No.
0: Well, Tyla is finally speaking out on it, and if she stole the song.
3: Oh, dang.
1: Oh, damn. 20s, 50s, spinning cash. We'll talk about it next.

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1: So I didn't even know about this. I don't want to say beef, but this interaction between Young Miami and Tyla. Mm-hmm. So who was accused of stealing what? Young Miami accused Tyla of stealing her song?
0: Yes. Uh-huh. Okay. And Tyla was recently asked, like, did you steal the song or not?
1: Yeah. And she spoke out?
0: Mm-hmm.
1: Tino Cochino Radio is tea time. What'd she say?
2: When I saw the tweets, I was like, I think this is about me. That movie's about what? I remember we were in this room, but she was like, everyone was partying and she played like 20 songs.
0: Uh-huh.
2: And then months later, Bibi, we became good friends. She's a writer.
0: Mm-hmm.
2: And she sent me Chanel.
0: Mm-hmm.
2: So she already made like the vibe, the concept, and the rent. She's like, do you like the song? I was like, yeah. And it's so long after. I'm not thinking about it.
3: Carisha said she was in the room.
2: I know.
1: So this is technically like the writer's fault.
0: Yeah, but I listened to the song and I think it's one line and I'm like, no.
1: Okay,
0: no.
1: So let's listen to Young Miami song first. This is Take Me to Chanel.
4: Take me to Chanel. Take me to Chanel.
5: Yeah.
4: Take me to Chanel. Take me to Chanel. Take me to Chanel. Yeah.
1: Must have took a long time to write this one. And here's Tyler's. This is just Chanel, right?
0: Yes.
1: One of them stupid situations. Kind of like, they're two completely different songs.
0: Yes.
1: And Chanel's such a big brand. Everybody's going to talk about it. Like, what are you talking
0: about? That's what I'm saying. Also, I mean, if you're an artist, why would you play these unreleased songs for a whole bunch of other artists?
6: But why does she also think it was her, though?
1: Because they were at that same party.
6: I mean, there was a lot of people there, though.
0: But probably because she just dropped that song.
6: Oh.
1: I don't know. These are just one of them. Like, bro, you have no case. Like, you can't go to court with that. Matt, you seem kind
6: I know.
1: You're not weighing in a lot. Did you like one of the songs more than the other?
7: Actually, I did like the Young Miami one.
6: The first one.
7: I'd bump that, yeah.
1: I'd bump that.
7: I'd rock it.
1: Coming up next, man, I want to talk about the Backstreet Boy fans, the BSB Army. It's a bunch of mean motherfuckers, dude.
7: Really?
1: Oh, my God. Comments are crazy. We'll talk about it next. Yes.

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2: So I had Brian from the Backstreet Boys on Tino Cochino Radio recently. That's for me, hot. It was a lifetime highlight. I grew up with them.
1: Yeah.
2: So I was so excited. And I posted a clip of it on my Instagram, and it went viral, which was just awesome. It was basically the clip where we're talking about there's a note on the All I Have to Give song, and I thought it was Mariah Carey, and he corrected me and said, no, that's actually Howie. Mm-hmm. And I was like, seriously? And then Howie saw it, and he commented, it's me.
1: Uh-huh.
2: And so I thought, I thought that was cool. But bro, the fan base, you would think they'd be like nice, like, oh yeah, we love you. And there's some of that in there.
3: They're like, how did you not know it was Howie?
2: Yes, thousands of comments. You f***ing loser. You're not a fan. God. You don't know anything. You don't know anything. I've always known. I've known for all these years.
3: Oh,
2: and I'm
3: my
2: like,
3: God.
2: Why are y'all so mean, bro?
1: I just read something today, and someone said, I've never received a hate comment, and I wanted their life. Like, did I say that right? I don't know. Like, don't know they never saying. Wanted the life of someone who gave them a hate comment. So if like, you looked at them, and you were like, oh, you're the loser, not me. I'm interviewing a backstreet. I'm trying to make you feel good.
4: I don't know what you're saying.
2: I'm going to delete everything Serena just said. I don't know what I jumped into the comments, and I was like, listen, guys.
3: Oh, no.
2: Chill out. I didn't have cable as a kid. We couldn't afford it. And by the time I was an adult, I didn't think to YouTube it. Sorry.
4: Oh,
2: then people
4: God.
2: Were like, it's not our fault. You can't afford cable.
3: Oh my God. You shouldn't have engaged.
2: I don't understand why people are so mean.
1: They're so triggered about every little thing. It's crazy.
4: You also got to realize people that are fans and then someone that comes in that's not as a fan as them, and then they try to, I don't know, I get where they're coming from.
2: In my mind, I'm like, because there was also comments of people like, I never even noticed that note until now. Other people were like, yo, I thought that was Mariah Carey too.
4: Yeah.
2: And it's just like, I don't know. It was something I shouldn't be able to ask something I've wondered because of the fandom.
3: Or you can, but just be prepared for all that.
4: Yeah, for sure.
1: At least you got engagement.
2: Yeah, I couldn't believe it. when as viral as it did, I was like, wow.
4: I knew it was Howie.
2: You're more of an NSYNC guy. Don't get me started.
4: What?
2: You told me before, you're like, JC's the star of that group.
4: No, what's his name?
2: You don't even know his name. You loser! How do you not know his name?
4: 98 Degrees.
2: Nick
4: Lachey.
2: Yeah.
1: They had one song.
2: This ties in perfectly. Next, we're talking about 7 times to be silent. At any cost, no matter what. Next.
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0: 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You voted it, so you might as well listen to it. Number 5 is what you just heard. This is 4. Come on.

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0: All right, so listen, the iHeartRadio Top 5 Countdown, man. It's in full effect right here, right now on Tino Cochino Radio. And it's voted by you 100%. All you got to do when you hear your favorite song, hit a thumbs up. And that's it. 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We'll tally them up and count them down. 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
0: Numero dos is what you just heard. We're getting into the biggest song of the day, voted by you and that iHeartRadio app, man. Thumbs up, tallied up, and here we go. Number one, let's get it.

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0: I feel like it's happened to everybody. You're scrolling through Instagram. For whatever reason, you go on someone's page and you just go down to like 352 weeks ago.
2: Oh, my God.
0: And then you accidentally like something. And you're like, damn it. They're gonna know I was creeping. So what actually happens? The Instagram CEO has spoke out. I guess a lot of people have been reaching out about this. What actually happens when you accidentally like someone's old post?
3: So when you do like someone's photo, we send them a notification to let them know. But there's actually two types of notifications. There's the phone notification, and then there's the Instagram notification. When you unlike that photo, we can delete that Instagram notification, but we cannot delete that phone notification. So it'll still say on their lock screen, you know, Adam liked that photo. But if they tap on it, there's no record of it anywhere in the app. So it might be a little bit confusing. If we could delete that phone notification, we would, but we can't. So just make sure as you're scrolling through someone's content from many, many years ago, that you're careful not to like anything by mistake. Oh, hopefully shit. This clarifies things a little bit.
2: Oh, f*** this guy.
4: Just turn your notifications
0: off. Why are you so bothered?
2: I'm so mad because, yes, he has no control over the phone settings. So, yeah, you're going to get a notification if you have it set that way for the phone itself. But, yeah, just f*** this guy.
0: I feel like if you have notifications set up on your phone to be notified every time you get a message.
2: You're going
0: to
2: get it.
0: Yes, but it's like you're not getting enough messages. Because that doesn't bother you.
4: So that's annoying as hell.
1: Oh, yeah. I had to turn mine off.
0: I don't have notifications on no more.
2: Bro, mine's flooded. Like,
0: but you're an attention whore. You like that.
2: Wow. Yes.
5: Coming up next.
0: Marriage has three steps. I'm curious to see if you agree with these. Are you in one of these right now? Maybe you'll completely disregard it. We'll share them with you next and see what you think.

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2: So this says that marriage apparently has three stages, and our producer Matt will share them with us. Let's see if these make any sense.
3: Stage one, everything is perfect. You overlook anything you dislike about each other. You're excited about your life together. You want to serve each other unconditionally. This is called the lovey stage.
2: I was like, that's the beginning.
3: Yeah, yes.
4: The honeymoon, okay. Yeah.
3: It's a short stage.
2: That makes sense.
4: Short stage.
2: Okay. Number two,
3: when they start to irritate you, you begin to notice each other's imperfections. You start yelling and arguing, even over the smallest things. You criticize, you complain, you begin to resent each other. You start to question the marriage, and I feel like this is where marriages end because they don't work on it to get to stage three.
4: I feel like when people try to make it work, like whenever they, you know, like in Matt's case, they go through like, you know, the whole marriage counseling and stuff like that, I feel like they're not doing it because they really want to make it work with that person. They love them. I feel like they're just, they fear of the whole divorce thing and, you know, just
2: it all
4: being bad and you guys didn't make it work. Like, that's what they fear. That's
2: or
4: what
2: like
4: they're
2: the
4: working
2: outside
4: on.
2: Perspective.
4: That's exactly what they're working
3: but
4: on.
3: I feel like a real love is spending your life with someone, uh-huh, getting through the hard times because you are two different people.
4: But you don't feel the
3: times.
4: Way you do with your wife now to when you first met her.
3: No, but I would die for my wife now. Back then, I just wanted to get with my wife. Now I would die for my wife and my family.
2: What's stage three?
3: Stage three. You stuck with it. You pushed through together. Now you understand each other. You understand how the other person operates. This is where you experience real love. You recognize each other's strengths and weaknesses and accept them.
4: After you get married, what's the next spark? Like, you're going to wake up to the same guy. And the thing is, he's not going to get better. It's just
3: what
4: age.
3: Guy are you waking up next to?
4: It's just
3: to
4: age and, like, you know, just everything. Like, he lets go of his, you know, weight and all that stuff like that. So, like, what are you looking forward to? Death?
2: I think a lot of people just like to be comfortable.
4: That's what it is.
1: But what's wrong with being, like, happy and comfortable in your relationship? I don't want to be with somebody that I don't feel comfortable with.
4: Yeah, but, right. I mean, so there's probably another person out there that can make you feel...
2: You want to be comfortable, but it's almost like you don't want to be too comfortable.
3: I don't want to go out and do things with other people. But comfortable can mean happy, too. I don't think comfortable means lazy, necessarily.
2: Do you think when people defend it the way they are, it's like they're overcompensating?
4: Well, it's because it's not working.
3: Because they don't want to happen. Obviously, you guys are hurt, so, like,
4: I'm not hurt. I haven't started.
2: You know, it's so crazy that Serena and Matt's mics both just went out right now.
4: Oh, yeah.
2: It's so weird.
4: It was just like the relationship.
2: Let's high five.
3: Put your pants back on.
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1: Serena, where did you go to college?
0: ASU.
1: Well, being an influencer is now officially a college major at ASU.
2: Oh, Mark's a baby.
1: Is this credible? I mean, like, do you think it's something to be proud of?
0: Yeah, I don't think, I think everybody talks down on influencers, but there's a lot of money in it.
3: I don't think there's no longevity in it, though.
4: You don't think there's no longevity in it? You did not go to college, sir, did you?
3: Any.
1: ASU's Cronkite School of Journalism is now offering a new content creation major built to teach students how to build an audience, market themselves, and grow a real career as a creator.
0: Huh. I was trying to find more details on the actual course, and I couldn't. Because, I mean, I guess it just depends what exactly they are teaching. Because, I mean, if they're just like...
1: I literally build an audience, market themselves.
0: Is it like... Because, I mean, I feel like there's certain things I still don't know how to do. Like are they going to teach people how to, like, negotiate their contracts with, like, different, like, brands
4: and stuff?
0: Oh, the
4: business part of it. Yeah,
0: because, like,
1: I would assume that falls into the part of grow a real career as a creator.
0: But that's what I'm saying. I don't know the fine, like, print of that. Because, like, I mean, if they're just showing you... Because they used to have a radio class at ASU. And I used to tell people not to take the class because I was already in radio. I'm like, no, you don't need... to take, you know, the radio class to get into radio. So that's why I'm just like, I don't know that fine print of it.
4: Yeah, but this is just a class. It's just a class fulfilling some credit needs. I took a class called History of Rock and Roll when I was at UCLA. I mean, it didn't, you didn't learn
1: much. I guess, yeah, I didn't think about that. Like, there's a class for Bad Bunny.

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1: Here's Rose with three things you need to know.
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3: The owners of the Empire Towers building in Glen Burnie are offering financial assistance to people whose vehicles remain trapped in the parking garage. Building management and vehicle owners can receive a $3,000 payment to help cover transportation costs while the structure remains off limits. Emergency stabilization work is continuing after the building was evacuated July 9th. And there is still no timetable for when tenants and workers can retrieve their vehicles and other property. Governor Wes Moore is expected to announce a date for the 2027 Preakness Stakes today, a decision that could shape the future of the Triple Crown. The announcement comes amid speculation that the race could move 3 weeks after the Kentucky Derby in an effort to attract more of the Derby's top horses. And a Hereford area jiu-jitsu gym is making an impact beyond the mat. They raised more than $26,000 for cancer research through the nonprofit Tap Cancer Out. The gym, along with its sister gym in Pennsylvania, ranked among the nation's top fundraising teams this year, which is just incredible. I'm Rose. Those are the three things you need to know for your day on Z.

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0: Show next. 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
13: Baltimore traffic.
14: Quite a few incidents to report now in the rain on the inner loop of 695. It was a broken down vehicle just before Harford Road, blocking the right deceleration lane. That's causing an unusual delay on that stretch of the inner loop. I-95 northbound express toll lanes at 895. The right lane is closed with an accident. Southbound 95 after White Marsh Boulevard, a crash there. And then as you continue south on I-95, just after the northeast interchange with 695, there was an accident there. 895, very heavy and slow from Lombard Street into the southbound Harvard Tunnel. That's your traffic up to the minute.
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31: 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Baltimore weather.
32: A steady heavy rain this morning with showers this afternoon. High 84. Tonight, a shower overnight and 74. And Thursday, partly cloudy with chance of a thunderstorm. High 92. I'm Bill Fonte with weather.
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1: Here's Rose with three things you need to know.
2: Everything you need to know for Wednesday. Here is Rose.
3: If you've been to Ocean City this summer and have noticed a lot more jellyfish, marine experts are saying warmer ocean temperatures, nutrient pollution, and changing ocean conditions are helping fuel that increase. If you are stung, experts recommend rinsing any sting with salt water or vinegar, not fresh water, carefully removing tentacles and applying heat to reduce pain. Anyone having trouble breathing or signs of severe allergic reaction should seek medical attention immediately. Governor Wes Moore is expected to announce the date for the 2027 Preakness Stakes today, a decision that could shape the future of the Triple Crown. The announcement comes amid speculation that the race could move 3 weeks after the Kentucky Derby in an effort to attract more of the Derby's top horses. It will also mark the Preakness' return to Pimlico after this year's temporary move for construction. And Zay Flowers has agreed to a four-year, $140 million contract extension with the Baltimore Ravens. That includes $108 million guaranteed. Flowers is now tied with Justin Jeffries as the fourth highest annually paid pass catcher. I'm Rose. Those are the three things you need to know for your day on Z104.3.
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3: 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Flowers is now tied with Justin Jeffries as the fourth highest annually paid pass catcher. I'm Rose. 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

0: Road down to Route 40, 95 southbound after White Marsh Boulevard, 95 southbound after the Northeast Interchange with 695. The accident blocks the right lane, 895 southbound, very slow Lombard Street into the Harbor Tunnel. That's your traffic up to the minute.
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1: Here's Rose with three things you need to know.
2: Everything you need to know for Wednesday. Here is Rose.
3: The owners of the Empire Towers building in Glen Burnie are offering financial assistance to people whose vehicles remain trapped in the parking garage. Building management said vehicle owners can receive a $3,000 payment to help cover transportation costs while the structure remains off limits. Emergency stabilization work is continuing after the building was evacuated July 9th. And there is still no timetable for when tenants and workers can retrieve their vehicles and other property. Governor Wes Moore is expected to announce a date for the 2027 Preakness Stakes today, a decision that could shape the future of the Triple Crown. The announcement comes amid speculation that the race could move 3 weeks after the Kentucky Derby in an effort to attract more of the Derby's top horses. And a Hereford area jiu-jitsu gym is making an impact beyond the mat. They raised more than $26,000 for cancer research through the nonprofit Tap Cancer Out. The gym, along with its sister gym in Pennsylvania, ranked among the nation's top fundraising teams this year, which is just incredible. I'm Rose. Those are the three things you need to know for your day on
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4: 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Baltimore traffic.
5: 95 southbound express toll lanes just before you get 695. It was an accident on the left shoulder. And then in the express toll lanes on 95 south just before 895. Crash there also off the road. 95 southbound is still very slow from 895 into the Fort McHenry Tunnel. 895 southbound and delays from Pulaski Highway into the Harbor Tunnel. Southbound on 295 BW Parkway. Watch for delays from I-195 down to Route 32. Inner loop is very slow. Liberty Road to the JFX. Outer loop slows 795 down to Route 40. That's your traffic up to the minute.
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15: A steady heavy rain this morning with showers this afternoon. High 84 tonight. A shower overnight and 74. And Thursday, partly cloudy with chance of a thunderstorm. High 92. I'm Bill Fonte with weather.
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16: 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I'm a lover. I'm a fighter. I'm your brother. I'm everything you ain't. And shout out to who but Stank. I'm your lover. I'm your brother. I'm your mother. And I'm everything you ain't.
2: Period.
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17: That's how that song goes. All these years, I never knew that.
16: Yes, yes.
17: And how prophetic, because I think it came out before Hoobastank. So that's incredible. Wednesday, August 5th. Happy birthday, Kaylin.
2: Thank you.
17: Hello, Jason Brown. Hi, Paul. Paulina is not here. Paulina
2: hey,
17: called
2: girl.
17: In sick. Hey, hi. What's up? Hi, Kiki.
2: Good morning.
17: Even though I'm staring at Kiki, I said Paulina.
2: Was Bella it self-induced on this time?
17: I don't know. Okay. I received notification yesterday. That today wasn't going to happen, so that's, I don't know. I hope everything is okay. Yeah, maybe she was. I'm really not sure. Showbiz Shelley versus Mackenzie. This is the third tiebreaker. Mackenzie's fourth time on the show. $2,350 is the prize. We're, I think it's like a 39 game win streak until Miss Mackenzie came along, who I think one or two more times and we put her on the payroll.
18: Yeah,
17: so.
18: They talk about it.
0: Yeah, they talk better than they type.
18: They talk about it. Talk about it.
0: These are the radio blogs on the Fred Show.
17: Also, a brand new waiting by the phone is next. Why did somebody get ghosted? Like we're writing in our diaries, except we say them aloud. We call them blogs. Kiki, go.
16: All right. Dear blog, I need your opinion on something. Because we talked about this before as far as being in a relationship and you don't have serious issues, but then there's those small little things that, you know, you want to get. Like, am I taking this the wrong way? But I just need to know. So basically,
17: look, I just got Ja Rule to commit, and now you don't. So don't back out now.
16: No, we're not backing out. But I'm like, should I be concerned? Because, hear me out. Timothy does this thing where he goes to work and he works, and it's all good.
2: Love that,
16: right? We love a man that works. But when he comes home, he sits in the driveway. And at first, it was like he was sitting in the driveway for like 10 minutes. And I'm like, cool, whatever. You know, I do that too.
2: Mm-hmm.
16: Now, it's like he's sitting in the driveway for like 45 minutes. And I'm like, What are you doing? Like, what's going on out there? And I know it's probably harmless. I saw this girl on TikTok one time. She like approached her man and did this whole thing. And
2: what?
16: Like, she's like, I'm in the house cooking dinner and you're sitting in the car. But like, I understand. I even like to decompress in the car when I get home. I'll sit in the driveway, whatever. But like, I'm starting to be like, what are you doing out there?
17: What is he doing for 45 minutes?
16: And he's like, I was just sitting there. He's like, I was on the phone with your brother, or I was on YouTube, whatever. Like, he's not, I know he's not doing anything, but like.
17: But why does he want to do it in the house? Right. Why does he want to come inside?
16: I don't know. And I get on TikTok and I'm noticing that this is a new, like, this is a common thing amongst partners. Like, when one gets off of work, they will sit in the car and just sit there. And I do it too, but not, I'm a, like 10 to 15 minutes, not 45. What are you doing?
17: What do you think it is?
16: I don't know. Another woman? I don't know.
17: Another woman in a driveway?
2: Yeah.
16: I don't know.
2: She's crouched down.
16: I don't know.
17: Rather ambitious of him.
16: Should I be worried? Do I need to? I don't know. What do I need to do?
17: I mean, I get if you're on the phone at the given time that you pull in, and
16: yes,
17: maybe it's on speaker or something, so you just sit there and finish your conversation.
16: Mm-hmm.
17: But with gas prices these days,
16: right,
17: I'm turning the damn car off. So I don't know. I don't know. Does he maybe need a little alone time? But how long is his drive?
16: His drive is pretty long.
17: Well, then that should be you would think that would be the decompression time.
16: Right. Exactly. So
2: my mom does this, and it used to trigger me to no end. I don't know why it triggers us. I'm just like, get out of the car.
16: I'm nosy. I think that's what it is.
2: For sure. But when you talk about dumb fights, recently on Summer House, this couple who had been married forever, they got into a fight because the husband claimed that she gave him FUIs.
16: Oh.
2: I don't even know what those are, but it started a whole fight. And he's like, she gave me FUIs. It's like, okay.
16: Like, she looked at him
2: at him the wrong way. So, mm-hmm, like, sometimes it's just the little things that you're like, why?
16: It has to be. I don't know. I don't know. I'm just wondering what's going on in the car.
17: Did he go on Pimp My Ride and there's like a full amusement park in the back of his car?
16: It probably is, honestly. His car is wild.
17: Did I send you this one the other day? Pimp My Ride popped up. If you're a child of the 2000s and you remember this, it popped up. The one where they put the CT scanner or whatever it was, the MRI machine in the back of the guy's car. I thought I sent that to you on TikTok.
2: So dumb.
17: It was a nurse, and she had like a pickup truck, and she goes to pick up her Pimp My Ride, and that dude, not exhibit, but the other guy was like, "You're a nurse, so we put a full-on X-ray machine in the back of your car." Oh, yeah.
2: She wants to work. Yeah, when she's not at work.
17: It was a full-on MRI machine. It was like, what am I going to do? Pull up in front of people's houses and get offer people scans?
2: Kiki, I was going to say that maybe because he can't be on social during his drive that he's on social, but you say he doesn't have social.
16: Right.
2: So like, what he is will he looking watch, at?
16: He goes down the true crime TikTok, I mean, not TikTok, YouTube journey. Like, he's always on YouTube watching some type of, I don't know, podcast or something. But I'm also just like, what are you doing in that car? Like, I'm looking on the Ring camera just watching.
17: He's the man wants peace, okay?
16: That's what they're saying.
17: Apparently,
16: I don't know.
17: Apparently he can't get peace inside of his own home. So let the man have his 45 minutes of decompression.
16: I guess.
17: I guess. Waiting by the Phone is new and next. The Fred Show is commercial free. The next 40 minutes, no commercials. Good.

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1: Here's Rose with three things you need to know.
2: Everything you need to know for Wednesday. Here is Rose.
3: If you've been to Ocean City this summer and have noticed a lot more jellyfish, marine experts are saying warmer ocean temperatures, nutrient pollution, and changing ocean conditions are helping fuel that increase. If you are stung, experts recommend rinsing any sting with salt water or vinegar, not fresh water, carefully removing tentacles and applying heat to reduce pain. Anyone having trouble breathing or signs of severe allergic reaction should seek medical attention immediately. Governor Wes Moore is expected to announce the date for the 2027 Preakness Stakes today, a decision that could shape the future of the Triple Crown. The announcement comes amid speculation that the race could move 3 weeks after the Kentucky Derby in an effort to attract more of the time heat to reduce pain. Anyone having trouble breathing or signs of severe allergic reaction should seek medical attention immediately. Governor Wes Moore is expected to announce the date for the 2027 Preakness Stakes today, a decision that could shape the future of the Triple Crown. The announcement comes amid speculation that the race could move 3 weeks after the Kentucky Derby in an effort to attract more of the Derby's top horses. It will also mark the Preakness' return to Pimlico after this year's 10

0: I think this should be called Kiki Freestyles.
1: Somewhere we can be.
0: You know it.
1: Princess waiting for you to come home.
0: You know,
1: but you didn't
2: I'm
1: see
2: so happy.
1: That were flashing lights.
0: This should be called Kiki Freestyles. That should be the name of the segment. Listen. I don't know why we're calling it karaoke.
3: I don't know either. Because
1: karaoke shows the lyrics.
0: Right, exactly.
1: Not one lyric has been shown.
0: Exactly.
1: To me.
0: You don't get a screen for this one. Michael, I don't know. I don't think you won, but nobody loses. So hang on a second. We're going to get you a prize. Say something not that will get us fined. Something that will not get us fined in Mandarin.
4: 早上好，我希望。 你们都有好片子.
0: Hello,
4: and I hope you all have a good morning.
0: I'm hoping that's what you said. Okay, hang on a second, Michael. Have a great day. Thank you for listening.
4: Thank you.
0: All right, stay right there.
2: It's Japanese.
0: I think he just cussed us all out. I think, yeah, and that was not the right language either. So.

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0: and go on Jones Falls Expressway southbound between Pleasant Street and Fayette Street. 895 southbound stop and go between Pulaski Highway and the Harbor Tunnel. 95 southbound at 100. There's an accident to watch out for. There's a crash in the right deceleration lane on 32 eastbound between Broken Lane Parkway and 95. Traffic is stop and go from Shaker Drive. There's an accident blocking two left lanes on US 50 westbound at Ritchie Highway. And an accident blocking two left lanes on US 50 westbound at 24. I'm Rose in that traffic.
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20: A steady heavy rain this morning with showers this afternoon. High 84 tonight. A shower overnight and 74. And Thursday, partly cloudy with chance of a thunderstorm. High 92. I'm Bill Fonte with weather.
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0: Your favorite animal is a cow. Let's learn about cows. Did you know, and maybe you did, Kaylin, that cows can see in 360 degrees?
1: No, wait.
0: They can see in the entire, all around themselves. They have almost total panoramic vision. It's not perfect 360, but their field of view typically spans about 300 to 360 degrees, depending on head position. The wide range comes from their eyes being set on the sides of their heads, which is a trait common to grazing prey animals like me. And we have that in common. I'm in that same family of animals, grazing prey animals. This literal placement allows them to detect movement and potential threats from nearly any direction without turning their heads.
1: That's really cool. Like, they can see behind them.
0: Right. Cows can see 360 degrees. Yeah.
1: I didn't know that.
0: You're all blown away, aren't you?
2: Yes.
0: Good. That was the point.
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0: 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Have a great day. Catch up in all the spots. We'll see you tomorrow. Bye, guys.
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3: Baltimore traffic.
9: Around the Beltway in the rain now on the outer loop. Still pretty slow from Harford Road around to Providence Road and then from 795 down to Route 40. Not cleared out yet into the tunnels. 895 is slow from Boston Street and O'Donnell Street into the southbound Harbor Tunnel. 95 is only heavy approaching the southbound Fort McHenry Tunnel. I-70 eastbound, you'll find some volume delays between Route 40 and Route 29. Southbound 95 is pretty slow from just after the Southern Interchange with 895 down to Route 32. That's your traffic up to the minute.
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4: A steady heavy rain this morning with showers this afternoon. High 84 tonight. A shower overnight and 74. And Thursday, partly cloudy with chance of a thunderstorm. High 92. I'm Bill Fonte with weather.
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0: the grocery store feels harder than ever right now, but if you bring this with you, they say you'll spend less. 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

0: 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Ryan Seacrest here, Sissany and Tanya. We're a vibe. This is a vibe.
1: The vibe. Vibes are high. Yeah.
0: I'm almost annoyed with the word vibe, but I'm not there yet.
1: No.
2: I know what you mean.
0: It's almost, it's a vibe.
1: Okay? Like, bro.
0: But people say it's a vibe about everything. How's that new taco place? It's a vibe. But yeah. Is it good?
1: But is it good? Like, what does
0: is
1: it mean?
0: Is it good?
1: And if the vibes are good, who cares if the food's good?
0: Check out my Ford Mach-E. It's a vibe.
1: It's a vibe.
0: Do you love it? But is it good? Are they fun?
1: Mm-hmm. Why do you need good and fun if it's a vibe?
0: She's dating this new guy, Tommy. He's a vibe. He's a vibe?
1: Yeah. He's a vibe.
0: What does that even mean, he's a vibe?
1: I know what you mean.
0: Everything's a vibe.
1: Vibes. We need a new word. But, like, nothing is quite as good as vibe.
0: Well, Google synonyms for vibe.
1: Okay, I'm right on that.
0: If you can spell synonym.
1: Oh, yeah. Oh, it's right here. Ready to go.
0: Synonyms for vibe. What
1: feelings,
0: is it?
1: Feelings, emotions.
0: No.
1: Response, reaction.
3: Cool, aura.
0: Oh, he's an aura.
1: Aura.
0: She's seeing. Have you met Tommy? He's an aura.
3: Or mood?
0: No, not mood.
1: What about cliche. Atmosphere?
0: No, too hard.
1: Vibrations. Vibrations is kind of good.
0: It's too vibey. I like aura. It's an aura.
1: Feeling.
0: How's that new restaurant? It's an aura.
3: It's an aura.
0: But then I think of that ring.
1: But yes, exactly.
0: Tanya's got hers on.
1: Yeah.
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1: I know.
2: Okay.
0: Okay.
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Z1043. 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But if you needed any further proof, just ask Olivia Rodrigo, who confessed she spent a recent night with Lady XCX at a rave. Or at least Olivia thinks it was a rave because she was way out of her element. Check it all out. The story is up. 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

0: Baltimore's number one hit music station, Z1043. I've noticed that now when I call people's cell phones, there are all kinds of different voices on the voicemail.
1: Oh. Like
0: there's accents. There's different. Like when I call you, Tanya, you listening, it might be a different voice that says, the caller you're calling cannot be reached right now.
2: Oh, yeah. I mean, those are all settings that you can change.
1: I just updated my voicemail.
2: Just like on ChatGPT.
0: Yeah. So you can do that on ChatGPT as well?
2: Yeah, you can choose different voices. So now, like, I don't know, for whatever reason, I just considered my ChatGPT to be a male, and I named him Geo. Now when I'm listening to all these voices, I feel like I'm leaning more towards a female voice. So I wanted to play some of them for you and see if you can help me decide.
0: Well, what do you have?
2: So there's a pretty, like, basic one called Cove.
3: Hi there. I just want to share how thrilled I am to work with you, and I can't wait to get started. So what's the game plan?
2: I don't know what it is about a male voice.
0: Too
2: I just
0: eager.
2: Feel like I'm cheating on my husband if I'm talking to this guy so much.
0: He's too eager.
2: Yeah, okay. This is a chill female named Soul.
4: Hey, what's up? Feel free to ask me about anything that's on your mind. I'm ready to go.
0: Too casual.
2: If you want a little bit more of a European flair, this is Vale.
5: Hello. It's lovely to meet you.
2: No chance.
5: If there's anything you need, please don't hesitate to let me know. I'm here to help.
0: On the onset, I like it, but I think it might grind on me.
2: Okay.
0: I think it might grind on me.
2: I get Roy Kent from Ted Lasso Vibe off Arbor.
6: Hi. Glad to meet you. I think we're going to do great work together.
0: ChatGPT voices. I mean, this is David Beckham to me.
6: Glad to meet you. I think we're going to do great work together. Where should we start?
2: Where should we start?
0: Bend it with you. 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
9: Wow, I get to hold the Stanley Cup once. 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
10: Oh, that's cool.
9: But then another guy also held it. 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
1: Who's your friend?
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3: Ice Cube's Big 3 season is heating up. 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The two best teams go head-to-head as Coach Nancy Lieberman and Greg Monroe's Dallas Power take on the one-seed Chicago Triplets, led by Coach Dr. J and Captain Montrezl Harrell. Then Coach Gary Payton and the Boston Ball Hogs battle Nasir Khor and the Detroit Amps in a must-win game for Boston. 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

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We'll play again tomorrow morning, waiting by the phone. 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
2: Ooh, okay.
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0: Thank you for being with us on Z1043, Baltimore's number one hit music station. I think Clarissa is calling about the guy you're dating just found out he's having a baby with his ex.
1: Yeah.
2: Oh, wow.
1: So I was seeing this guy a couple of months, and we really hit it off, and he literally just told me that he found out that he's having a baby with another woman. And it happened before we started seeing each other, so it's not like he cheated. Like, we're not even, like, officially a couple now. And I just don't know what to do because I really thought I could be in a relationship with him, so I'm really torn.
0: So I understand. So it was all clean and clear.
2: Yeah, right.
0: I guess the thing is, I mean, such is life, right? I mean,
2: yeah.
0: So, like, I kind of, so what? You met the guy, you like the guy, this is happening, it's life.
2: When I met my now husband, he had two kids, and that was, like, weird. I'd never done that before, and interesting and new and hard and difficult, and we got through it, and I think we're much better and stronger
3: but
2: now.
3: Yeah, you wanted that. Like, you, that's what you wanted. Like, some people have different ways they want to have their families, and they're happily ever after type of thing.
0: Can you roll with it or not is the question you have to ask
3: that's
0: yourself.
3: The question.
0: I might just roll with it for a minute and see if you can.
1: I think I am going to roll with it for a little bit and just see.
0: Keep us posted and good luck. Follow your heart.
1: Thank you.
0: Okay? All right.
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1: I guess there's this trend, this Barbie doll trend, where you can AI generate your own action figure. We did it. I think it was a mistake, but we'll get to that next.
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0: You're on air with Ryan Seacrest on Z104.3. All right. This is a big trend on GPT chat, and I want to get you in on this. What is it? Well, we can make a Barbie doll action figure.
1: When you go on ChatGPT, you can tell it, like, hey, or you upload a picture of yourself, either your face or your full body, and then you give it accessories that you would want to have in your action figure package. So for you, Ryan, a microphone, maybe your dog, Georgia, coffee, things like that.
2: Yours is so spot on. It's like literally a coffee mug, coffee beans, a bottle of olive oil, your dog and headphones and a microphone and a mixer.
0: That's so obvious, guys.
2: And almonds.
0: Sisney, yours looks like you.
2: Does not look like her.
0: Looks exactly like you.
2: Yeah, I feel like mine looks a little bit like me. And my dog looks identical.
0: So you have a ring light, a water jug, a butterfly, and a dog.
2: And a dog. And a tampon.
0: How about a husband?
1: Yeah, the tampon is getting mixed reviews online.
2: It's very on brand for me.
0: Well, I didn't know that when I looked at it, Tanya. It looks like a vanilla Jell-O pop.
2: I didn't know what it was either.
1: And because I'm all about women not being ashamed or embarrassed about holding our feminine products.
3: Do you use a cup?
1: I go between a menstrual cup and a tampon. Thank you for asking.
0: Let's go back up to my almonds.
1: I don't know how they crammed all that they crammed in mine. There's literally...
0: That's kind of fun.
1: Every kid, so every dog.
0: If you want to see them, they're on our Instagram. At On Air with Ryan. And you can do it too.
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1: There's something dividing the internet, and I'm going to bring it to you next. There's a guy, he posted on Reddit about proposing to his girlfriend, and people are very split on this. Kicking the can is the theme of this one. Kicking the can.

0: This is it. Baltimore's number one hit music station, Z104.3. So everybody in on this, isn't he, Tanya? There's a guy, listen to this. There's a guy, he posted about proposing to his girlfriend, and people are, of course, so like, well, wait a minute. They're split. They're divided on. So he's 21 years old, and he wrote that he and his 20-year-old girlfriend have been in a six-year relationship since they were teenagers. Oh. But he's noticed some women feel it's frustrating to be girlfriend for a long time.
1: Mm-hmm. Yeah, but when you're that young.
0: It's too young. I mean, it's young.
1: Yeah.
0: It's too young, but it's young.
1: 21 and 20.
0: So he felt like, okay, she's going to be annoyed to be a girlfriend for a long time. So he had a solution. And that solution was to propose right now. And then they could get married in 5 years.
1: I don't see anything wrong with this.
0: So he said justification was that way she wouldn't have to be a girlfriend for 11 years before becoming a fiancé. So they went on vacation. He proposed and she was very excited. The next day his fiancé asked what they should do for their wedding. And he told her, I don't think it's worth planning the wedding now since we're not getting married for about 5 years, he said.
1: Oh, so she wasn't in on the plan.
0: Now she's not talking to
1: him. Oh my gosh. This took a very crazy turn. I did not think it was going to go this way.
0: But I feel like if he were transparent about his thinking, that it would have been such a letdown and she wouldn't have been so sad. And he would have gotten a reaction about the thinking at that point, right?
1: I think they're going to compromise and they're going to meet halfway and they're going to get married in like 2-ish, 3 years.
0: Well, who's right and wrong? I mean, somebody was saying he messed up. If he doesn't want to marry her anytime soon, don't propose.
2: Yeah, yeah. He messed up.
1: I'll tell you why. He's 21. But, you know, it's just maturity level.
0: Exactly.
1: That's all it is.
0: It's fine.
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0: I'm stiff from this show. This show has worn me out. Lots of energy exuding from us. Thanks for being here on this Wednesday broadcast. You guys take care. Talk soon.

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All right, I know we're bummed out about the Orioles, but I do have good news about the Ravens. Zay Flowers signed a $140 million contract, so that's good. He's going to be around for a while. I mean, he's such a good player. I mean, he's caught, like, what, 14 touchdowns? And that's pretty impressive. So glad to have Zay Flowers still in Baltimore, and you know, I think we're going to have a good year with the Ravens. It's Z104.3, Baltimore's number one hit music station.

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We'll play again tomorrow morning, waiting by the phone. Why did somebody get ghosted from the Hall of Fame? And the Throwback Throwdown, Name That Tune Badly, much more. 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

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Somber, my body isn't ready. 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

to admit this, but the speed cams on 83 are actually been helpful. There's been less accidents and less speeding citations in 2026 so far. All right, you guys are right. It was a good idea. It's Dominic Fike on Z1043.

C-104-3. So they're saying the recommended vacation time is 7 to 8 days to avoid burnout at work and life. I don't think I've done a vacation that long before. I need to go on vacation. Like, I haven't done a vacation this whole year. I think I am burning out, actually. It's Bruno Mars, Risk It All on Z-104-3. 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

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If you missed it, it's on the iHeart app. Search for the Fred Show on demand. We'll play again tomorrow morning, waiting by the phone. Why did somebody get ghosted from the Hall of Fame? And the Throwback Throwdown, Name That Tune Badly, much more. 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I know.

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I want to hook you up with BTS tickets. This is going to be happening at 5 p.m. with Ticket Tag all this week. 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
1: This is Heather.
0: Where are you calling from right now?
1: Calling from Perryville, Maryland.
0: You are caller 14. Congratulations. You're going to go see Jack Harlow.
1: Oh, my God, dude.
0: What are you doing right now?
1: Literally just pulled into Wawa to put air in my tire.
0: Oh, my God. I mean, what else is there to do except for go to what? Great Wolf Lodge and the casino there? Is that all that you guys?
1: Nothing. There's literally not much. So, yeah, you know.
0: I mean, that's something, though. At least you have those.
1: We do. We were going to put air in the tire, and me and my son were going to go to the mall for back-to-school shopping, but we heard the Jack Harlow thing, and he was like, Mom, call.
0: Well, congratulations. You're going to have more chances tomorrow to win.

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playing Ticket Tag to go to the sold out BTS concert. So if you know who won yesterday, if you know their name, be caller 14 right now, 844-410-1043. And you're going to go see BTS. Remember, whoever wins today, you got to remember that name for tomorrow. It's Somber now on Z1043. It's

0: 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What's your name?
1: Alicia.
0: Where are you calling from right now?
1: Middle River.
0: Who won the BTS tickets yesterday? We're playing ticket tag to win tickets right now.
1: Jamie Leach.
0: You are going to go to BTS. Congratulations.
1: My daughter is so excited to see them.
0: This is going to be so awesome. Congratulations. Okay, so what?
1: Oh, my God.
0: Okay, now everybody has to remember your name now to win for tomorrow's ticket tag. What's your name?
1: Alicia Harrell.
0: All right, remember that name to win the sold-out BTS tickets with Z1043.

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0: 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Okay, this is so wild to me, but divorce parties are like a new thing right now. And this woman has gone viral in Chicago because apparently she had a divorce party and she put the top reasons allegedly why or what this guy did to her and why they're not a couple anymore. And we don't know what it says. And like, this is like, I really want to know what it says, but I want to know, have you ever thrown a divorce party? Have you ever done something like this? 844-410-1043. I'd love to hear if you've ever been to a divorce party, because like, what do you guys do with those things? It's Z104.3.
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Z104.3, Baltimore's number one hit music station. So I went to the mall in Columbia last night to get my MacBook Pro looked at. By the way, they're fixing it. Thank you, Apple. But I did see those 120 preferred parking spots. They're over by Main Event. You still can park by Cheesecake Factory. It's not as big of a deal as I originally thought. I think it was being overdramatic. So, yeah, you can still park at the mall in Columbia and not have to pay anything. And so the spots is barely, like, anywhere near anything. Thank God. It's Z104.3. Yeah, man.

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17: For the rest of today, we got showers and scattered thunderstorms with heavy rain possible and highs in the mid-80s. Tonight, a few evening storms and then clearing out. Thursday, near 90 with an isolated afternoon storm. Friday, showers and storms likely. I'm Dre Johnson with weather.
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0: is Z104.3, Baltimore's number one hit music station. I'm Mike Klein. Wait, what are you doing this weekend in Columbia?
1: I'm going to my cousin's graduation.
0: Why are they graduating in August?
1: I don't know.
0: Were they in summer school?
1: That's actually hysterical because she's going to an Ivy League and it's always rubbed in our faces.
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1: Ice Cube's Big 3 season is heating up. The most competitive basketball league on earth is on CBS this Sunday. 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

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If you missed it, it's on the iHeart app. Search for the Fred Show on demand. We'll play again tomorrow morning, waiting by the phone. Why did somebody get ghosted from the Hall of Fame? And the Throwback Throwdown. 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Much more. 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

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So last week, by the way, I knew it. I knew you. It's new Taylor Swift now.

Z104.3, this woman in Canesville named her cat after Adley Rutschman. And now that he's going to the Boston Red Sox, she's renamed her cat the Red Sox. Why would you, wait, no, rename it like an Oriole name. I don't understand. Okay, I'm so confused. What, people are losing their minds about the Orioles right now. It's Teddy Swims, Mr. Know-It-All on Z104.3.

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24: For the rest of today, we got showers and scattered thunderstorms with heavy rain possible and highs in the mid-80s. Tonight, a few evening storms and then clearing out. Thursday, near 90 with an isolated afternoon storm. Friday, showers and storms likely. I'm Dre Johnson with weather.
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Stateside on Z104.3, Baltimore's number one hit music station. My name is EJ Inside the Night Show. Bruh, if you want to see my girl Olivia Dean at CFG Bank Arena, the show is sold out. I'm going to get you a shot at winning and a couple of songs next, y'all.

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Z104.3. It is EJ. Did you see how they're coming out with a celebrity version of The Voice that Keke Palmer is going to be hosting? Because you know Keke, keep a job, y'all. 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They say.

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